0: Golden Oldies Radio.
1: You broke my heart, 'cause I couldn't dance. You didn't even want me around. And now I'm back to let you know I can really shake 'em down.

0: Please, I'm a baker. 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

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He knew nothing about cooking, but everything about fun and good music.

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Van McCoy en The Hustle. 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

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I was born under a wandering star. 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Snow can burn your eyes, but only people make you cry. Home is made for coming from, for dreams of going to, which with any luck

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Actually, I thought it was American. It's that good.

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4: 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He's got a strange twitch. He's very funny.
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0: 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U bent dus gewaarschuwd.
1: It was loud. It was rebellious.
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3: 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Who plays what he wants to play.
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5: 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He's coming through the doors.
6: 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He didn't even open them!
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0: graag uw aandacht voor het volgende. 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
1: It was loud. It was rebellious.
2: He's possibly the most famous broadcaster ever.
3: And there goes the last DJ. Who plays what he wants to play.
4: You're cleared for takeoff.
5: Look, everyone. He's coming through the doors.
6: Brilliant! 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
5: He's here!